0: The Late Night Show. Lovable Larry speaking.
1: Hi, baby. It's me.
0: Hi, honey. How you doing?
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1: His name is Berg, Jan Berg. And he's going to make it Bond. Very Bond.
0: Gaan we in 1998 met Casey en Jojo. 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
1: 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You blistered me since 1963. 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And long ago I stopped asking why. San Quentin, I hate every inch of you.

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1: En dit was 40 jaar geleden de... Hallo!

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He says protect your teeth with daily exercise. For years he's eaten food he had to chew. He realized teeth had to work hard too. I scrape my teeth 10 times a day. No matter what I eat, I can't prevent decay. My dentist says, don't, there's no doubt. You got rotten teeth, shall I knock 'em out?

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No more toothaches, no more cavities. Thanks to dental surgery. Just get yourself the final touch. Let me tell you that's a pair of dental castanets.

0: think it's sort of Mel Gibson meets Ancient Aliens.
1: Well, for me, it's kind of not. I'd say it's more like The Traveling Circus meets Ronnie Dangerfield.
0: No, no, no. See, I think it's like Color Me Bad meets Oscar the Grouch.
1: Well, for then, if that's what it is, all right. Okay, well, then for me, it's Zumba meets Nikola Tesla meets the Casimir Effect meets the Arcturians meets the Hermetic Order of the Golden Dawn meets Dadaism in a pyramid. You know, Tybo.